Yeah, that's Pluto. Yeah. Come back. Yeah, yeah. Yeah. Yeah. Yeah. 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

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But I'm at my best when I'm running through models. 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

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I don't.

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Body full of scars, face full of tats. You pray on your knees, I pray to my scraps.

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You know exactly who a motherfucker is. 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
1: 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I didn't hear you. I didn't hear you. Sagittarius Man and Ica Mouse. 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
0: Everybody
1: don't wanna be that. 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
0: Guess not. 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
0: run it.
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though this season of her life had been cold, lonely, and tough, though she slipped back into a darkness she had hoped by now to have overcome, she had learned a beautiful lesson as she kissed her girls goodbye and thanked them for getting her out the house. That maybe...